something. 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
1: One. Yeah, this is 190. And then this is like Pacone 95. But and like when it slowed it down, it looked a lot better. 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Yeah, this is the fat one.

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0: sin. 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
1: I asked God if he could take the rain away today, but he ain't answered, so I said, okay. 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

beside the four-leaf clover. I look at you before I kiss you and I bless you.

the soul of a man is a terrible thing. Clay wasteable child and king. Cracks in the wall, spiders in the basement. Without love, you got nothing but torment. Without love, you'll never forget. Without love, you're soaking wet. Crying. Searching for that missing piece. Searching.

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1: Everything I do gonna be funky.

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Unless your name's Brewster, cause Brewster's a punk. Parents let go cause it's magic in the air. Criticizing rap shows you're out of order. Stop looking, listen to the phrase and Fred Astaire's. And don't get offended while Mace Do-Si-Do's your daughter. A tri-camera roll system is now set. Fly around the store under Daisy Productions. It stands for the inner sound, y'all, in your Quebec. That the action's not a trick, but show me.

your hand and dance with you. 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You're my big sister and I think I'm mad.

bounce to the bounce to the bounce to the bounce to the bounce to the bounce to the bounce to the bounce to the bounce to the bounce to the bounce to the bounce to the bounce to the bounce to the bounce to the bounce to the bounce to the bounce to the bounce to the bounce to the bounce to the bounce to the bounce to the bounce to the bounce to the bounce to the bounce to the bounce to the bounce to the bounce to the bounce to the bounce to the bounce to the bounce to the bounce to the bounce to the bounce to the bounce to the bounce to the bounce to the bounce to the bounce to the bounce to the bounce to the bounce to the bounce to the bounce to the bounce to the bounce to the bounce to the bounce to the bounce to the bounce to the bounce to the bounce to the bounce to the bounce to the bounce to the bounce to the bounce to the bounce to the bounce to the bounce to the bounce to the bounce to the bounce to the bounce to the bounce to the bounce to the bounce to the bounce to the bounce to the bounce to the bounce to the bounce to the bounce to the bounce to the bounce to the bounce to the bounce to the bounce to the bounce to the bounce to the bounce to the bounce to the bounce to the bounce to the bounce to the bounce to the bounce to the bounce to the bounce to the bounce to the bounce to the bounce to the bounce to the bounce to the bounce to the bounce to the bounce to the bounce to the bounce to the bounce to the bounce to the bounce to the bounce to the bounce to the bounce to the bounce to the bounce to the bounce to the bounce to the bounce to the bounce to